0: 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So make sure you pack your appetite.
1: So good.
0: And maybe a few extra napkins. You're going to need them. Every Wednesday, you'll find us around Estevan firing up the grill for the Taste of Summer Charity Barbecue. 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

in that downtown bar. And I ain't trying to rush and mess this up. Don't want to move too quick, but this feels like it. So what you say, we head on out to that old farmhouse you always talk about.

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Okay, so you got a car.

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1: Happy Monday, July 6th. After a hot Saturday, we'll have to wait a couple more days before temperatures climb back to near 30 degrees. Hopefully you're excited about it, as sweltering hot days have been few and far between. I'm Daniel Esplin. What started as a fundraising effort has become one of the Knights of Columbus's signature community events. Organizers say River Jam not only raises money, but also gives residents a chance to enjoy a major outdoor concert experience close to home. Al Kendall, treasurer with the Knights of Columbus Estevan Council.

0: So 3165 explains why they chose this approach.
1: As the Knights of Columbus, all the proceeds do go back into the community, and our group of guys thought that instead of selling tickets for a dollar a ticket, we'd have something like this and be able to give back more to the community. And I believe it gives us a little bit better presence in the community as the Knights of Columbus.
0: Funds raised through the event are directed

There's John Morgan, Friends Like That on Country 106.1. Good morning. Hope you're having a fantastic Monday in Estevan today. We got a high of 25 with sunshine. Right now we're sitting at 16. Here's Luke Combs, Be By You.

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There's Tim Hicks, No Truck Song on Country 106.1. Good morning. Hope you're having a fantastic Monday. In Estevan, we got a high today of 25. We're sitting at 20. Here's Riley Green, Change My Mind.

0: have known better.
1: Tyler, Joe Miller, Should Have Known Better on Country 106.1. Good morning. Hope you're having a fantastic Monday. All right, today of 25, mix of sun and cloud throughout the day. We're sitting at 21. Here's Owen Riegling, Love, Hate, Love. I keep having

And it's chills. I'm Dara. Good afternoon. Filling in for Sharon this Monday. We got music coming up in just a moment from Kyle McKierney. Right now, let's keep it going with Jordan Davis. It's I Ain't Sayin'.

0: How's it going? I'm Dara. It is 20 after 5, Monday afternoon. I'm filling in for Sharon. It has been an absolute blast hanging out so far. We're going to do this all week long. Spoiler alert, I heard it's supposed to get a little bit warmer this week. And not that it's been cold by any stretch of the imagination, but we are expecting it to warm up a little bit as the week continues on. We have your full forecast in just a few. We'll also hear from Luke Bryan.
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